Most of us tired and hungry, and few of us knowing why. 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
0: 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Einfach gute Musik. 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
2: A few days before he turned 80, he was sitting out back in a rocker. He said, what you been up to lately?

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I forgive you, now I ask the same of you. While we were apart, I was human too.